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0: Hard to believe some people don't enjoy the long runs of music we play in our bull rides. 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
1: There is something called sports depression. 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
5: A teenager in Alabama is being praised because he helped a woman who was unknowingly suffering from a fatal brain bleed. He was out on a walk. He's 17 years old. Name is Johnson Thompson. He noticed Fanny, who's 76, wandering around, just kind of not knowing where she was going and also kind of stumbling. So he calls 911 and then he goes up to her. And so he grabbed a hold of her, waited for paramedics, and had her sit in a chair. They got there. She kept wanting to leave. It's risky because if you hold someone, you think, man, I'm going to be charged with kidnapping.
6: Yeah.
5: But he held her, and the paramedics came. Doctors then discovered she had a brain bleed, and she had to have emergency treatment. And him seeing her, going to her, holding her, and calling the paramedics, especially early in the morning, there weren't a lot of cars around, saved her life.
7: Wow.
5: It's a commitment. He plans to attend Johnson. Oh, her. Oh, the lady's family plans to attend his graduation next spring.
6: Oh, that's cool.
7: Well, they're planning way ahead, huh?
5: Where are we? So if we're...
6: we're summer. Yeah.
7: Next spring.
6: End of summer.
7: Graduation's
5: September,
7: next May.
5: September, October, November, December, January, February, March, April.
6: We got some time.
5: It's 11. Yeah. Wow.
6: Don't mess up, kid.
5: Yeah, good job. great story. That is what it's all about.
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1: 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Lunchbox is finally defending teachers for once. He's outraged over something else that has to do with teachers. We'll talk about that Monday morning on the Bobby Bones Show.
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2: 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There's a lot of new music out today. Amy, what's up?
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1: Monday morning at 6:20. Lunchbox is finally defending teachers for once. He's outraged over something else that has to do with teachers. We'll talk about that Monday morning on the Bobby Bones Show.
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What's up? 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
2: 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A doorbell cam is different than cameras. 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
2: 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Especially I'm laughing out loud because our new social media person, who I don't even know who it is, they're in a house somewhere doing work. 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
6: No, we wrote that. It's me and Eddie.
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6: 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He just flat out told people, basically, come to my house, wide open.
2: I was surprised anybody would write that on there.
4: And I told Scuba, I'm like, is this too much?
2: It's too much. Yes, it's too much.
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Gavin Adcock, playing in Bull Nation at the Dignity Health Theatre on August 14th. This is Wannabe. If it wasn't, then I wanna be. Now playing on the Bull 97.3. 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
1: Monday morning at 6:20. Lunchbox is finally defending teachers for once. He's outraged over something else that has to do with teachers. We'll talk about that Monday morning on the Bobby Bones Show.
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1: Hey, this is Jason Aldean. 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
2: heart, don't tell on me now. Hey, this is Kane Brown. We could break it in if you know what I
3: mean. Put some miles on. Hey, this is Luke Combs. Sleepless in a
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2: 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It's Friday. There's a lot of new music out today. Amy, what's up?
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Cranking up Morgan, Luke, Lainey, and more for moms, cowboys, and country rebels. 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

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It's the newest of the new.

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1: 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Lunchbox is finally defending teachers for once. He's outraged over something else that has to do with teachers. 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
1: Monday morning at 6:20. Lunchbox is finally defending teachers for once. He's outraged over something else that has to do with teachers. We'll talk about that Monday morning on the Bobby Bones Show.
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2: 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It's Friday. There's a lot of new music out today. Amy, what's up?
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1: Monday morning at 6:20. Lunchbox is finally defending teachers for once. He's outraged over something else that has to do with teachers. We'll talk about that Monday morning on the Bobby Bones Show.
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2: 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A doorbell cam is different than cameras. 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
3: Well, yeah, I don't believe in that.
2: So I'm watching that clip on our TikTok. I'm laughing out loud. Especially I'm laughing out loud because our new social media person, who I don't even know who it is, they're in a house somewhere doing work. They wrote, "Attention burglars, Lunchbox's house is open for business."
6: No, we wrote that. It's me and Eddie.
2: Oh, yeah, you guys wrote that?
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2: You did?
6: 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He just flat out told people, basically, come to my house, wide open.
2: I was surprised anybody would write that on there.
4: And I told Scuba, I'm like, is this too much?
2: It's too much. Yes, it's too much. The
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vacation summers hit different. 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

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It's Megan Maroney, and here's my new song, Medicine. 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New country now. Mm-mm.

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Cranking up Morgan, Luke, Lainey, and more for moms, cowboys, and country rebels. 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
3: 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I have a regular doorbell.
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5: Yeah.
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2: 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I'm laughing out loud. Especially I'm laughing out loud because our new social media person, who I don't even know who it is, they're in a house somewhere doing work. They wrote, "Attention burglars, Lunchbox's house is open for business."
6: No, we wrote that as me and Eddie.
2: Oh, yeah, you guys wrote that?
4: Yeah, me and Scuba came up with that one.
2: You did?
6: Yeah, we're like, this is hilarious. He just flat out told people, basically, come to my house, wide open.
2: I was surprised anybody would write that on there.
4: And I told Scuba, I'm like, is this too much?
2: It's too much. Yes, it was too much.
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Cranking up Morgan, Luke, Lainey, and more for moms, cowboys, and country rebels. 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
3: 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And this has been For Your Information.
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1: 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Lunchbox is finally defending teachers for once. He's outraged over something else that has to do with teachers. We'll talk about that Monday morning on the Bobby Bones Show.
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8: 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And this has been For Your Information.
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0: They say good things come to those who wait. 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
1: Yesterday's show, we were talking about Lunchbox and the person ringing his doorbell. Something afterward that made me laugh out loud. Okay, hit it.
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3: Oh, no. Lunchbox?
2: I don't have a... I have a regular doorbell.
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4: Oh, my God.
1: Doorbell cam is different than cameras. Like, you can get a doorbell cam.
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2: Well, yeah, I don't believe in that.
1: So I'm watching that clip on our TikTok. I'm laughing out loud. Especially I'm laughing out loud because our new social media person, who I don't even know who it is, they're in a house somewhere doing work. They wrote, "Attention burglars, Lunchbox's house is open for business."
5: No, we wrote that as me and Eddie.
1: Oh, yeah, you guys wrote that?
3: Yeah, me and Scuba came up with that one.
1: You did?
5: Yeah, we're like, this is hilarious. He just flat out told people, basically, come to my house, wide open.
1: I was surprised anybody would write that on there.
3: And I told Scuba, I'm like, is this too much?
1: It's too much.
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1: Monday morning at 6:20, Lunchbox is finally defending teachers for once. 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
2: 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Between a rock and a hard
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Cause she's a gold digger with a quick trigger. A cast iron skillet swinging lid flipper. Now he's a double wide on the county line. Sipping on a six pack of Lone Star Light. She did him dirty, took him to the cleaners. Now

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Now he's a buckskin, 15 hands, five-time team rope champion. She never liked him, she don't need him. Hell, she don't even know how to feed him. She ain't a cowgirl.

0: Here's what you may have missed.
1: There is something called sports depression. When your favorite sports team loses, you feel sadness, hopelessness, and lower self-esteem in the days to follow. This happens because devoted fans see their team's performance is tied to their own identity and worth. I think I have long-term sports depression. Years and years worth of Arkansas football sports depression. And is part of being depressed the thought that it's never going to get better?
2: Mm-hmm.
1: Yeah, that's what I have right now. There's nothing bright in my future. For everybody that's got a college football team that's just been struggling forever, like, I feel you. And I hate that you have to go through it. We need a support group.
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0: so. Here's what you may have missed.
1: Yesterday's show, we were talking about Lunchbox and the person ringing his doorbell. Something afterward that made me laugh out loud. 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
2: At 2:30 in the morning the past two nights, someone has been ringing the doorbell.
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3: 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Lunchbox?
2: I don't have a... I have a regular doorbell.
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1: Doorbell cam is different than cameras. Like, you can get a doorbell cam.
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2: Well, yeah, I don't believe in that.
1: So I'm watching that clip on our TikTok. I'm laughing out loud. Especially I'm laughing out loud because our new social media person, who I don't even know who it is, they're in a house somewhere doing work. They wrote, "Attention burglars, Lunchbox's house is open for business."
5: No, we wrote that. It's me and Eddie.
1: Oh, yeah, you guys wrote that?
3: Yeah, me and Scuba came up with that one.
1: You did?
5: Yeah, we're like, this is hilarious. He just flat out told people, basically, come to my house, wide open.
1: I was surprised anybody would write that on there.
3: And I told Scuba, I'm like, is this too much?
1: It's too much. Yes, it's too much.
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1: Monday morning at 6:20. Lunchbox is finally defending teachers for once. He's outraged over something else that has to do with teachers. We'll talk about that Monday morning on the Bobby Bones Show.
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0: When your favorite sports team loses, you feel sadness, hopelessness, and lower self-esteem in the days to follow. 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I think I have long-term sports depression. Years and years worth of Arkansas football sports depression. And it's part of being depressed, the thought that it's never going to get better.
1: Mm-hmm.
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If I wasn't, then I wanna be. 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

0: 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Lunchbox is finally defending teachers for once. He's outraged over something else that has to do with teachers. We'll talk about that Monday morning on the Bobby Bones Show.
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2: 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Something afterward that made me laugh out loud. 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
4: 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Lunchbox?
3: I don't have a... I have a regular doorbell.
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2: 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I'm laughing out loud. Especially I'm laughing out loud because our new social media person, who I don't even know who it is, they're in a house somewhere doing work. They wrote, "Attention burglars, Lunchbox's house is open for business."
6: No, we wrote that. It's me and Eddie.
2: Oh, yeah, you guys wrote that?
4: Yeah, me and Scuba came up with that one.
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6: 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He just flat out told people, basically, come to my house, wide open.
2: I was surprised anybody would write that on there.
4: And I told Scuba, I'm like, is this too much?
2: It's too much. 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

0: 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Monday morning at 6:20, Lunchbox is finally defending teachers for once. He's outraged over something else that has to do with teachers. We'll talk about that Monday morning on the Bobby Bones Show.
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0: Hard to believe some people don't enjoy the long runs of music we play in our bull rides. 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
4: Hey, what's up, y'all? 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
0: Now that you've heard from some of our friends from here, here's a bunch of our friends from Nashville. 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
1: There is something called sports depression. 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
1: 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Lunchbox is finally defending teachers for once. He's outraged over something else that has to do with teachers. We'll talk about that Monday morning on the Bobby Bones Show.
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2: 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A doorbell cam is different than cameras. 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
2: 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I'm laughing out loud. Especially I'm laughing out loud because our new social media person, who I don't even know who it is, they're in a house somewhere doing work. 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
6: No, we wrote that. It's me and Eddie.
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4: 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Me and Scuba came up with that one.
2: You did?
6: 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He just flat out told people, basically, come to my house, wide open.
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4: And I told Scuba, I'm like, is this too much?
2: It's too much. Yes, it's too much.
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1: Monday morning at 6:20. Lunchbox is finally defending teachers for once. He's outraged over something else that has to do with teachers. We'll talk about that Monday morning on the Bobby Bones Show.
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1: There is something called sports depression. 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

around midnight. He took his lucky fence pliers and a mag light. 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
1: Monday morning at 6:20. Lunchbox is finally defending teachers for once. He's outraged over something else that has to do with teachers. We'll talk about that Monday morning on the Bobby Bones Show.
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1: How can we fit so much music into your workday? 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
1: Yesterday's show, we were talking about Lunchbox and the person ringing his doorbell. Something afterward that made me laugh out loud. Okay, hit it.
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3: 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Lunchbox?
2: I don't have a... I have a regular doorbell.
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4: Oh, my God.
1: A doorbell cam is different than cameras. Like, you can get a doorbell cam.
4: Yeah.
2: Well, yeah, I don't believe in that.
1: So I'm watching that clip on our TikTok. I'm laughing out loud. Especially I'm laughing out loud because our new social media person, who I don't even know who it is, they're in a house somewhere doing work. They wrote, "Attention burglars, Lunchbox's house is open for business."
5: No, we wrote that. It's me and Eddie.
1: Oh, yeah, you guys wrote that?
3: Yeah, me and Scuba came up with that one.
1: You did?
5: Yeah, we're like, this is hilarious. He just flat out told people, basically, come to my house, wide open.
1: I was surprised anybody would write that on there.
3: And I told Scuba, I'm like, is this too much?
1: It's too much.
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1: Monday morning at 6:20. Lunchbox is finally defending teachers for once. He's outraged over something else that has to do with teachers. We'll talk about that Monday morning on the Bobby Bones Show.
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You should hear her talking to her mama on the phone. I love it when she raps to

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She hits her knees and bows her head. Thanks the Lord for another day. I just thank him for

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Lunchbox is finally defending teachers for once. He's outraged over something else that has to do with teachers. We'll talk about that Monday morning on the Bobby Bones Show. 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
1: Yesterday's show, we were talking about Lunchbox and the person ringing his doorbell. Something afterward that made me laugh out loud. Okay, hit it.
2: At 2:30 in the morning the past two nights, someone has been ringing the doorbell.
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4: Dude, that's unheard of.
5: Can you have it where you speak to your doorbell?
2: I don't have that.
4: Oh, no. Lunchbox?
2: I don't have a... I have a regular doorbell.
4: No, you don't...
2: No, I don't have cameras.
5: Oh, oh my God.
1: A doorbell cam is different than cameras. Like, you can get a doorbell cam.
5: Yeah.
2: Well, yeah, I don't believe in that.
1: So I'm watching that clip on our TikTok. I'm laughing out loud. Especially I'm laughing out loud because our new social media person, who I don't even know who it is, they're in a house somewhere doing work. They wrote, "Attention burglars, Lunchbox's house is open for business."
6: No, we wrote that. It's me and Eddie.
1: Oh, yeah, you guys wrote that?
4: Yeah, me and Scuba came up with that one.
1: You did?
6: Yeah, we're like, this is hilarious. He just flat out told people, basically, come to my house, wide open.
1: I was surprised anybody would write that on there.
4: And I told Scuba, I'm like, is this too much?
1: It's too much.
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He's a ranch hand in a pinch, man. Hotter than the red on a cattle brand. 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A cast iron skillet swinging lid flipper. Now he's a double wide on the county line. 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
0: 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New country, now.